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0: Accent, still moving this flavor with the homies Black Street and Teddy, the original.

0: word, I promise you got my word to put your body in position the way it deserves. 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
1: 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Rap forever and I will rap forever. 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